0: National Radio News.
1: Good morning, I'm David Cameron. President Vladimir Putin says Ukraine's attacks on Russia's economic infrastructure have opened a Pandora's box, a classical reference to an act that has unforeseen negative consequences. He says Russia would respond by escalating its own strikes on Ukraine's most sensitive economic sectors.
2: In response to this gamble, we've stepped up our attacks. As you just mentioned, we've stepped up our attacks on Ukrainian defence industry enterprises, including those in Kyiv, and have begun to respond to the enemy's actions against our civilian, industrial and logistics facilities. The Kyiv regime has set out to damage our economy. What has it done? It's opened a Pandora's box itself.
1: Translation by the BBC. The Ukrainian community across Australia is marking the 35th anniversary of Ukraine's Independence Day with a weekend of celebrations. In Sydney, there's a march across Bondi's promenade from midday. There are also events planned for Perth and Darwin today. South Australia's government says there's still time to comply with new nurse-to-patient legislation that came into effect yesterday. 30% of public hospitals in SA are yet to meet the new standards. The state's four largest hospitals must have at least one nurse for every four patients for morning and afternoon shifts. One nurse must be on duty for every eight patients during night shifts. Other ratios now apply at other hospitals. Speaking to the ABC, SA's Health Minister Blair Boyer says all hospitals are expected to meet the target by next year.
3: We have until 2027 to make sure all our sites are compliant. But as of today, I'm advised that about, we think, 70% of our sites would already be compliant. And that's because of the more than 2,000 nurses that we have recruited above those who've left the system across the last 4 years and a bit.
1: Victoria Police say a car thief has died after crashing into multiple vehicles in Melbourne's inner east. The man was seen driving a stolen car erratically and on the wrong side of the road in the Richmond area before crashing into two vehicles around 9 o'clock last night. He then stole another vehicle and sped towards East Melbourne before crashing head-on with two other vehicles. The 46-year-old man died at the scene. The Chinese smartphone maker Honor says its humanoid robot has broken the world record for the 100-metre sprint set by Usain Bolt 17 years ago. The robot reportedly ran it in 9.32 seconds. This happened at the second World Humanoid Robot Games in Beijing. The BBC's Laura Becker has more.
4: It's a real spectacle. You will see lots of videos of them running very fast around the track, in fact, so fast that they need a crash barrier at the end of them because they're not very good at stopping. You'll see boxing matches, you'll see all sorts of kind of sporting spectacles with football and other kind of events. But this year, what they're trying to make a little different is they're trying to show that these robots can be more than a spectacle, that they are commercially viable.
1: The South African former boxing champion Zalani Tete has been shot dead outside his home in the country's Eastern Cape province. Police say the 38-year-old former world champion was approached by two armed suspects who opened fire as he sat in his car. The motive for the attack is unclear and an investigation is underway. And Australia lead by 101 runs in the second cricket test against Bangladesh in Mackay. The hosts 8 for 165 in their first innings. Cameron Green not out on 51 and Nathan Lyon on 10.
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5: Yeah, there we go. 4.5 minutes past 10 on Tuesday. But anyway, we'll have a weather update now and then push on in my last hour on this Sunday morning programme. Anyway, but sitting on 12.3 degrees down there at the present time, 79% humidity. Wind is east-southeast at 28 kilometres an hour with gusts up to 36 k's an hour. No rainfall in the last hour. Pressure 1025.5. For the northern tableland, heading for a maximum of 17 degrees. And there are going to be areas of morning frost, should be warned by now. And patchy morning fog also. Medium chance of showers in the north, most likely from the late morning and early afternoon, near zero chance elsewhere. Winds will be northeast to southeast, 15 to 25 kilometres an hour. Chance of rain, 5% chance of rain, anything up to a millimetre. Fire danger is sitting on moderate. UV index is high. So that's the weather up to now.
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5: Yeah, there we go. 7 minutes past ten, and big early one this morning for Joan down there. Seeing I'm knocking off early, we'll get you all shot in before I knock off anyway. We can do that right now. So here's a couple of your favourites. Hope you enjoy them.

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2: Yeah, 17 minutes past 10, and Joan, there you go. Joan, a couple of songs for you today, a little bit early today, but anyway, I'm heading off shortly. Hope you have a great day anyway. Buddy Williams, Camel Wheel, Slim Dusty, Acadia Valley, the Buckskin Brothers, may you never be alone like me. 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

defines it as a roundup of cattle, a going around, a cattle ring, or to put it in modern terms, a public exhibition or competition of the skills of cowboys, such as saddle bronc riding and calf roping. Now, I don't suppose a kid ever grew up in the United States of America that didn't play cowboys and Indians and dream of being a Wild Bill Elliott, a Gene Autry, or a Roy Rogers.

For most of us, it stays a dream. But for some folks like Casey Tibbs and Freckles Brown and Larry Mahan, it becomes a reality. And I'm sure that they'd tell you that they wouldn't trade it for the slickest white-collar job in the world. Because like any other profession, this hat has its own identity. Like pickups that drive better than Cadillacs. And good friends that mean a whole lot more than money. But then what does a man need besides a good horse, fresh air, plenty to eat, and good friends? Everything else seems like a waste.

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1: Yeah, there we go. Just had Mike Lynch Mountain Home with the Carter family. Boxcar Willie, Waltz Across Texas, and Red Steagall. It's a little story all about rodeo.
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This is one of my most requested songs, and another one for which I've got to thank my sister Joyce. One Christmas, our Joyce bought a watch for her husband Kenny, and had this lovely phrase inscribed upon the back. And I thought, what a marvellous sentiment that is, you know. So I stole the idea and wrote this song. A lot of other people obviously thought the same, and they had watches bought and inscribed with a similar phrase. So her idea has brought a lot of joy to a lot of people and given some engravers a bit of extra work. 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

0: 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Don't go away because we've got great tunes to brighten your day.
1: Yeah, they go about 20 minutes to 11 then. That just about wraps it up for me on this Sunday program. I'm going to be off at 11 o'clock. All being well, I'll be back at 4 o'clock this afternoon. But John, I don't think, will be in today to take you through to 4 o'clock. So I've got a program all hicked up here ready to fire up to take you for the next 4 hours or so. That last little song there, Old Violin, that's just about me, I think. Worn away and never played again. They should do that. Love You Every Second with Charlie Lansborough and Boxcar Willie, Hobo Heaven. Oh, we're going to have a little thing here. Hank Snow, Like a Bird. Freckles Brown with Red Steagall. My Heart with No Charlie Lansborough. And maybe a little thing from Curtis McGee. See how that goes anyway. So that's about it. So until we catch up again this afternoon sometime, keep well, keep warm, and we'll catch up with you then around about 4 o'clock, maybe a bit before. Depends what time I get back.

The year was 67, National Finals Rodeo. December 1's the Friday night that all bull riders know. There's cowboy heroes made and born at rodeos like this. 'Cause the cowboys are the toughest, the stock's the best there is.

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Cause the only sound he listened for was the buzzer, and then he quit. And tonight, we're riding history's made. A cowboy gained the crown. His bull was called Tornado, and the cowboy's Freckles Brown. Seemed the world exploded as Freckles hit the ground. He swung his hat.

0: and Rose. 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Freckles is a hero, but you know Tornado gets some, too. Because without that bull to show him off, no cowboy's got a call. Because the only time he'll ever win is to get lucky when he draws. So if bulls have got a heaven, and somehow we're sure they do, well, let's hope Tornado's up there and that the Lord has let him through. Hope his pasture is the greenest and his stock tanks never dry. And I hope they ain't a single spur to gouge his ugly hide. And I hope them cowboys up there keep him fat and treat him kind. And I hope he lives forever on bunch grass, belly high.
1: Hello there, and welcome to this, my Storyteller's album. I've been asked many times how my songs came about and who or what inspired me to write them. So here, along with the music, are the stories behind them. I really hope you find it interesting and that it lends extra meaning to the lyrics of each one as you listen to the situations and the lovely people who sparked off their creation. Happy listening. R. Arthur, along with Jack, was among my first musical inspirations. I well remember sitting enthralled as he and the lads off the ship come back for a musical session and a few drinks. I think he was the first in our area with a guitar, and I loved listening to him singing the songs of Jimmy Rogers and Hank Williams, etc. He was a lovely, warm, kind, generous man, and an easygoing soul. And it was really sad for all who knew him when in later life he was diagnosed as having Alzheimer's disease. In the latter stages, when he was really bad and he was in a home, he couldn't remember anything, not anyone's name. But when somebody walked in from the family, maybe me or his wife or somebody else, his eyes would light up in recognition and a little smile would touch his face. This song has turned out to be a love song, but it was inspired by the light in R. Arthur's eyes.

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As I was home on a Monday night, as drunk could be, I saw a horse outside the door where my old horse should be. 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

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Nancy and the teacher climbed the mountainside one noon, climbed up to

0: This is Ken Chainsaw Lindsay. 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
1: Yeah, good afternoon, folks, and welcome to Don's Country, as they call it. And hope you enjoyed the last 5 hours or so. I've filled in there for John this afternoon, and John sends his apologies. He'll be back next week with bells on, I'm sure. So hope you enjoyed that little bit of a skit I put in for you for the last 5 hours. Right now, I'll do a little skit of my own. So, yeah, Tibbergargan.
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1: Yeah, there we go, 14 past four, and we just had Smokey Dawson and Mary Snyder, Lovesick Blues, Bird on a Wire, Johnny Cash, and way back there, the one, Tipper Gargan with Tim Abra. Right now, what do we got? Stan Costa.

0: G'day everyone, this is Quinton Dunn from The Beggars, and I reckon the best country music is on Don's Great Country Mix, right here on
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2: Yeah, there we go, Tom MacGyver and Costa's Curry Goat. Pretty good tucker by the sound of that. Yeah, nothing like a ring of fire. And Tom MacGyver and Reg Poole before that one with the Rodeo Riders, Stan Costa, the new Australian Bushman. Yeah.
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2: Yeah, there we go. That last song there, Johnny Cash, and that last song he put on record way back there. And yeah, pretty sad story, but that's the tale of his life and lots of other people's life. Anyway, everyone knows Johnny Cash, I'm sure. And that was it, Johnny Cash and Hurt. Tom MacGyver, Orange Angels, Paul McLeod, and the Debutant Dance. Right now, we got a daisy, a day.

0: 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Don't go away because we've got great tunes to brighten your day.
1: Yeah, there you go. Quarter to five on 2CBD. And Stan Costa, Richard Head. Yeah, they're everywhere, aren't they? All the Richard Heads, Dickheads and what have you. Yeah, Richard Head and Slim Dusty, looking forward, looking back. Paul McLeod, A Day Pass to Heaven. Here's a little thing I haven't played for a fair while. Is Marty Robbins, The Rose of Old Pawnee.
2: Oh, my goodness. I got lost tune there. I'm suffering from the idiotic flu, or the Asiatic flu, I guess it is, and haven't been feeling too well here lately. We hope that you folks liked that little tune there. We're going to do one here that sort of doesn't really feature, but it lets the folks know that we have a fiddle player here who is one of the very best, our good friend Herschel Dunn. A lot of the folks over the country have met him. And, well, the reason we're doing this tune is because it's the only one Louis knows, really. I don't know if Louis's going to take this off. I've about got him talked out. Are you going to do it, Louis?
3: What's that?
2: You going to take this one off?
3: Yeah,
2: called... Okay, here's one you might like called Rose of Old Pawnee.

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We're going to do a song here that I consider to be one of the great standards. I understand it's probably over 100 years old. It's called Amazing Grace.

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1: Yeah, there we go, Buddy Bishop and Plum Tucking Out, just like me. We may have lagged before that one, and Amazing Grace, some Lusty, Three Rivers Hotel, Blue Velvet Band with Mac McCauley, Marty Robbins, a great little old song, The Rose of Old Pawnee. That brings the time now, around about 5 o'clock, a little bit after five, 2 minutes past, so we'll get on with a Yodeling Your Troubles Away.

0: Queen. Before that, man, G'day Blue Slim Dusty. You out on your troubles away there with, Roger Tibbs. That's the one. Righto, it's somewhere around about 5:15. We'll have a little weather update now, I think, and we'll have this little ad first, and then we'll have a weather update.
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0: Sounds pretty good. Yeah, I'm a bit far away to get that though, unfortunately. Right, as I said, we'll have a weather update now. And present time, Glen Innes is sitting on 13.4 degrees, 69% humidity. Wind is east at 19 kilometres an hour, with gusts up to 25 k's an hour. No rainfall to report. Pressure 1026.1. And for the Northern Tablelands for tomorrow, what have we got lined up here? We got 3 degrees minimum up to 19 degrees maximum tomorrow. Going to be partly cloudy, slight chance of morning fog, slight chance of a shower near the Queensland border, most likely in the late morning and afternoon. Near zero chance elsewhere. Wind will be northeast, southeast, 15 to 20 kilometres an hour, then becoming light before dawn, then coming back northwest to southwest, 15 to 20 kilometres an hour in the middle of the day. 30% chance of rain, anything up to a millimetre. Fine danger, moderate UV index sitting on high. So that's the weather as we have it to this moment.
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2: Yeah, the time now, 25 past 5 on 2CBD, and we just had Roger Tibbs, Do What You Do, Do Well, before that one, The Vanishing Horseman, Norma O'Hara Murphy, Tom MacGyver, and the good old Return of the Bushman. Righto, a big cheerio to Gwenda and Vic down there now. Hope you're having a listen down there tonight. A couple of no crickets to watch, it's all over, finished up. Yeah, a bit of a shock on that one, but anyway, a couple of songs, hope you like them.

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1: Yeah, there we go. It's about 21 minutes away from 6 o'clock. Just about bedtime for this old fella. Yeah. Anyway, yeah, I hope you like those couple of Gwendolyn Victor and there, Darling Billy, Norma O'Hara Murphy, Owen Blundell. He was a territory ringer. And I know Vic liked this one, Sandy Kidd, good old Brownie. I know, what do we not know? Oh, I love you, sweetheart. Yeah.

Once again, I picked a song that comes to me from my childhood years. Ralph Emery calls me a nostalgist, and I guess it means a person who looks back. And I guess I do, because that most of any song that I choose to sing is usually a memory that'll coincide with it. This is one of the more beautiful memories, because it's a picture of my dad singing this song.

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2: Yeah, there we go. 13 away from 6 o'clock and Treat It Like a Lady, Owen Blundell. Mel Haggard before that, Jericho Road. And June Carter, I Love You, Sweetheart. Right now, we're going to hop on the Overlander with Owen Blundell.

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1: Yeah, there we go, Margot O'Donnell there, and yeah, Roses in the Snow. The Old Raft Horse, Shane Warren, Buddy Bishop, he had the cricketer's itch, yeah. And the Overlander with Owen Blundell. Little word for sponsors and a bit more.
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1: Yeah, there we go. It's about a minute away from 6 o'clock. Time to give Joan a buzz down there and hope you're well and warm and keeping fit, and enjoy these couple of songs, your favourites, and we'll catch up with you next time round.

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1: Yeah, there you go, Joni McGill. Hope you enjoyed that couple there. Jan Rose Waltz with the Webb Brothers, Daniel O'Donnell, and my favourite memory. Oh, there you go. We'll catch up with you next time. Keep well, keep warm and keep well. And all being good, we'll get you on Friday. And you can give me a smile.
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1: Yeah, there we go. 6:05 on 2CBD. Getting weary. Been here 9 hours now, so it's one to go. But that Paul will be in at 7 o'clock to take you through till 9, I think, something like that. Paul's jazz show. Right now, a big cheerio to Sandra, and hope you're keeping warm and well and fit, and hope you enjoy this.

0: Yeah, there we go, Sandra. I hope you enjoyed those couple. We had Band of White Lace, part one. We'll have the next part maybe next week. We'll see how we go. And your usual favourite, Halo of Gold. So I hope you enjoyed those. Hope you're keeping well and keep listening. Yeah, we might catch up with you a couple of weeks down there. I might go down to that big do they're having in a couple of weeks' time. See how we go. Yeah, you might meet a few people. Be good to do that. Right now, Merle Haggard.
1: And a little very much. Thing. Good morning. Reverend Jimmy Whitlock. Thank you. It's our intention this morning to record a portion of an album, and at the same time, we'd like to try to create some enjoyable music for you here at the Big Creek Baptist Church. In the past, I've done a couple of tribute albums, and this is sort of a tribute to an old friend of mine who is truly number one. Of course, I'm speaking of our Lord Jesus Christ. This entire album is a tribute to him. This morning we'll have a well-known family in the vocal area. We're speaking of the Carter family from the Johnny Cash Show. My wife, Bonnie Owens, will be helping on the vocal. Also the beautiful high voice of Anita Carter. So let's get started. If we can call the musicians forward and all the people in the background,

0: Howdy, folks. This is Donnie Richmond from Tennessee in the USA, and you're listening to the best in country music with Don Marr.
1: Yeah, there we go. We just had Owen Blundell with Shepherd's Farewell, Boundary Rider Alicia Smith, and a little gospel-y thing from Mel Haggard. Great little thing that was. Yeah, I hadn't played it before. Yeah. We're going to have Owen Blundell once again, and this time, Jody.

0: it's Cathy Keane here from Ireland, and you're listening to my favourite DJ, Mr. Don Maher, the best sounds in country music.
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2: Yeah, there you go, about 20 minutes to Eben on 2CBD, and we just had the Doolin Banjos with Orange Blossom, Peter Code, and Cooper's Run on Blundell. He had Jody. That just about wraps it up for me on this Sunday program. Pretty long program today, but anyway, I enjoyed it. Hope you people enjoyed it as much as I enjoyed presenting it to you. And as I said earlier, John will be back next Sunday, I'm sure he will, with bells on. So there you go. And all being well, I'll be back next Friday to do my Friday show, hopefully. And if you want any special songs anytime, give me a buzz, and hopefully I can dig them out and play them for you. And leave you with a couple of things here. We got Owen Blundell, One Day at a Time. Brian Letton with She. Owen Blund again with Sweetheart Yodel Polka. Yeah, whatever that one is. And maybe a little medley from Slim Dusty. It might fit that in. If not, we won't. But anyway, that's about it. So until we meet again, keep yourself safe, keep warm, keep well, keep dry, and look after your neighbours, look after your pets, and look after your family, your relatives, and what have you. So until we meet again, keep good. So until then, bye-bye.

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And she said, I realized as I listened to your stories, you know, I'd forgotten how to be Australian. As I packed my gear away and she left me with the words she spoke.

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4: From the garbage bags that line the street to the heel of my boot that's keeping the beat. Everywhere I go, it's always the same. People try to criticize.

0: one lost his mind. But we don't care what you have to say, because we do things our way.
1: Yeah, it's just after 7 on a Sunday night, and that means it's the Here and Now show here, because it's all Australian now, because it's all fairly recent. In the past, we've done the new Australian music charts in the first hour, but we're counting down to our last show now. So through August, we're going to look at songs that have caught our attention over the last year when this show version of the show started, August last year. Second hour is still a feature album, and it's Elsie Wameo, Saint Sinner, from late 2024. Then we have a bit of a glide path, get ready for the jazz hour, with syndicated from 2MBS FM in the third hour of the show. So sit back, grab a cup of tea, and enjoy it. We'll start with, it's from a few years ago now, and it's a mystery. This band in person sort of disappeared. Clary Brown and the Banging Rackettes, Vanity Fair, Charmer Finches, two sisters from Melbourne, and they they've got a new song called Bodysuit. Then we've got Close Counters and Jawari and Ella Mack and the Unbelievers. So enjoy this.

Yeah, this is Ellie Mack and the Unbelievers, Down on Your Luck, on the Here and Now show on 2CBD FM and streaming around the world on the Community Radio Plus app. Thanks for listening. Next, we've got Fountain Lakes, named after a place in Melbourne. I think that's on Neighbours as well. Grace Cummings with a great song, Ramona. Awesome song by Matt Joe Gow and Karen Fields, collaboration from last year, Your Heart of Gold, and Joan and the Giants from Perth with Born in the Wrong Time. Thanks for listening. Hope you're enjoying it as much as I am.

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Thanks for listening.

Isn't that great? That's Mulgabaw Hard Rock about their trip to the Gold Coast, playing opening for Kiss a few years ago. Bush band, desert band, and what a great story. And before that, Kian, Catch the Night. The horns on that are really great. Three more of our review before we get into our feature album by Elsie Wameo called Saint Sinner. We've got Methyl Ethyl from Perth, Proof. Quite an old song, but it's a great song. Calico from Nowra, just south of Sydney. Everybody Knows. It's a cute video of that in a coffee shop I've been to a few times in Nowra, and worth watching on YouTube. And then Emma Vollard with Brooklyn Loft off her recent album. It's the Here and Now show. Thanks for listening.

Yeah, that's Emma Vollard finishes the first hour of the show here and now on 2CPDFM. And yeah, it's really hard to categorise that sort of music. It's sort of jazz breakbeat with a great voice. Also a great voice is our feature album, Elsie Wameo, Saint Sinner, from late 2024. Album I've liked ever since I heard the first single from it, which was called Conquer. That featured the vocals of Yuawe Tajiri, and it's a great album. Also hard to categorise, and also just a fantastic voice. I'll come in halfway through, tell you a bit about the production and recording, as always. But for the time being, just enjoy this first four tracks: Repercussions, Quagmire, Sinner, and Umva. Enjoy.

my silent weeps that have become deafening. 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My eyes don't see but speak profoundly. At a glance, there is hope, but don't mistake my tear for the light. They glisten. My eyes carry the tears that drenched countless storms and ocean waves. They know to speak. The language of my cry is laughter. 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So they think I'm okay, but I know.

We're halfway through the album. Saint Sinner by Elsie Wimeo. She went back to Nairobi, Kenya to record this and rediscover some collaborators, Wudamolo Policarpotinho, Yawara Tajiri, who's on the Conquer track coming up in a three tracks time. And it was recorded in Nairobi 2023, released in 2024. Hope you're enjoying it as much as I am. We'll get back into it now. This is the Here and Now show, and it's the feature album for this week. And we'll go Slowly Slipping, Penny Lara, Conquer, Journey, and Saint with Fancy Fingers, final track.

0: Yeah, that's the last track from our feature album tonight, Saint Sinner by Elsie Wameo, recorded in Nairobi. And I think she's based in Melbourne. Anyway, remarkable set of songs there, sort of faster, breakier ones at the beginning and more melodic ones at the end. And Conker hadn't heard that for a while with Waya Tajiri. It's just a great track. And that last one's good too, Saint with Fancy Fingers. We're going to do this now.
1: Ladies and gentlemen, as you know, we have something special down here at Birdland this evening, a recording for Blue Note Records.
0: Yeah, we're going to have a bit of a jazz glide to get ready for the syndicator show from 2MBS FM in North Sydney. Barry O'Sullivan's excellent show, a jazz hour. And always got a guest, finger on the pulse, seen in Sydney and elsewhere. And to get ready for that, we've got some pieces from Holly Scott from her album Weather and Weeds, also from 2024. And Holly's based in Perth. And we'll hear four pieces from her. Flood, Orwell's Wife, Tango Till They're Sore, which is a cover, and Weather and Weeds. And then we'll have a jazz hour from 2MBS FM, North Sydney, as I say. Thanks for listening. That's all for now for me. And I'll leave you with these last pieces of the show and an overnight playlist of similar music. Thanks for listening. Hope you enjoyed it as much as I did.

0: dense suburbia is abrupt and rarely thought of. Dog-eared fences in every shade of stained brown and green, reluctantly cobbled together as if they'd prefer not to touch, but have resigned themselves to it. It is perhaps the only circumstance in which no one considers the outsides. What's it like to walk along the edges, catching each ridge with a pulled along stick, an annoying xylophone cannon moving conspicuously along each boundary line? Dogs bark. Women swear. You wake them up in this way. You remind them that the world doesn't end there. There's more. The forgotten outsides. Don't forget, you say. And they hate you for it.
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Hello and welcome to another Jazz Hour. I'm Barry O'Sullivan with a program produced in the studios of 2MBS Fine Music Sydney and coming to you across Australia via the Community Radio Network. Duke Ellington's music remains important because he transformed jazz from a simple dance entertainment into a respected, complex American art form. His unmatched gift for melody redefined modern composition, blending diverse cultural sounds into timeless works that still inspire musicians today. One of those musicians is the drummer Andrew Dickerson, who joins me as my special studio guest on this edition of A Jazz Hour to spin some of his favourite Ellington tracks and to chat about the great man himself. But before he joins me, let's hear some of that Ellington magic, delivered by none other than Ella Fitzgerald.

0: There she was, Ella Fitzgerald, with the fabulous Take the A-Train. One of the classics, isn't it? Welcome to a Jazz Hour, Andrew Dickerson.
1: Hey, Barry. Thanks for having me back.
0: Now, this music of Duke Ellington is really remains important and immortal because of what and his style of writing. But he collaborated with many people in his written orchestrations, didn't he?
1: Yeah, I mean, the most notable one, I guess we'd say, would be Billy Strayhorn, who came into the band very late 30s, early 40s. But there was all sorts of people writing for Ellington and collaborating. And Mary Lou Williams was in there, the great Mary Lou Williams.
0: Would you say you wrote music for specific distinct sounds of individuals, individual band members usually?
1: That's one of the things he did, definitely.
0: Rather than just standard sheet music.
1: Yeah, he was writing for certain personalities in the band, whether it's Johnny Hodges or Jimmy Blanton, like we'll hear Jimmy Blanton later on today. But also, tone poems. He's writing about certain places, certain events. Yeah, super creative and always avant-garde, particularly early on. He was what he was doing was in the literal sense avant-garde. He was so different. He was at the forefront of everything. We listen to it now 100 years later and we're familiar with the sounds. But when he made them, it was a whole other kettle of fish.
0: Indeed. He kind of like, as I said in my introduction, it was simple dance entertainment primarily, jazz music was, before he started to transform it into an art form, basically.
1: Yeah. I mean, he was starting off, when he got the Cotton Club gig, writing for dancers, for comedians, for entertainment. But very early on, he started writing long-form works, much longer forms that eventually got recorded. And so many diverse influences, so much informs his music. And then every musician who followed after, it rubs off on all of us. You can't avoid it.
0: So he started mixing jazz with classical structures and sacred music and global rhythms.
1: Yeah, absolutely. And the people who came into the band, like Billy Strayhorn, was very well informed about classical music. Then you get someone like Juan Tizol, who's Puerto Rican, so he comes into the band. So many influences, and Duke was like a sponge, just soaking it all up as he went along, but putting his fingerprint on everything, like it's all unmistakably Duke Ellington.
0: Well, what is unmistakably Duke Ellington is you playing on your Blue Rhythm Band on this track, In My Solitude. Let's have a listen to that.

0: Beautiful sound of Brad Child there on the tenor saxophone in My Solitude, a 1934 composition by Duke Ellington. It's got lyrics to it as well by Eddie Lang and Irving Mills. And it's reported that Ellington composed it in a recording studio in 20 minutes as he was waiting for an orchestra to arrive. And they only had three pieces and they required another one, Andrew. And this is it. And it's lasted all that time. Hey, what a beautiful piece of music.
1: Yeah, it's a gorgeous tune.
0: And we mentioned before that he was also one of the ones to firstly introduce to jazz the long-form multi-part compositions known as suites. Some of which are...
1: There's the Black, Brown and Beige. And it features Mahalia Jackson. That's absolutely beautiful. There's the Queen Suite that I believe we're going to play a song from.
0: We are.
1: Nutcracker Suite, based on the Tchaikovsky.
0: Of course, yes, that one.
1: There's that. There's the Such Sweet Thunder, which is based on Shakespearean plays.
0: That's right, yeah.
1: There's a beautiful song in that called Star-Crossed Lovers.
0: Oh.
1: If the listeners want to go out and do some homework.
0: Yeah.
1: That's worth a listen. The Liberian Suite, the New Orleans Suite, there's a lot of them.
0: Did you say the Far East Suite?
1: Far East Suite, I think
0: did. That's one of my favourites.
1: Yeah, me too. That's fantastic.
0: Now, the Queen Suite, tell me about that. Because that's one of your music choices, actually, a beautiful track from that.
1: Well, firstly, it was almost impossible to pick three or four songs from Duke. I think it's over 3,000 compositions now.
0: Oh, my God.
1: And counting.
0: So what we're choosing is the most popular Duke Ellington song.
1: Well, with me, at least.
0: Apart from this one.
1: Yeah. Queen Suite was recorded, I think, in the 50s, when there had been quite some time.
0: Yeah, 1959.
1: There had been quite some time between Duke's visits to England because of wars and various things. He was over there and very impressed by meeting the Queen and royalty, as he liked to do. He liked to associate with interesting people.
0: Do you remember where it was?
1: Leeds, maybe.
0: Yeah, Leeds.
1: Some sort of festival.
0: Jazz festival of some kind, yeah.
1: And he went back to New York and wrote and recorded this piece called The Queen Suite, financed everything himself, recorded it, and printed one copy onto a gold disc and gave it to Queen Elizabeth.
0: How beautiful.
1: Yeah. And it wasn't until after he passed away that it actually became public.
0: Yeah, it wasn't actually released.
1: No, it was only one single gold copy that he gave to her, which is a very, very hip thing to do.
0: Very hip. And that won a Grammy Award as well in the same year that it was...
1: Beautiful, beautiful music.
0: ...released after his death, I believe. So Ellington and Strayhorn wrote that suite.
1: Yeah, and most of the suites from the 50s onwards, they collaborated onwards until Strayhorn passed away.
0: Let's hear that track from The Queen's Suite entitled The Single Petal of a Rose.

0: single Petal of a Rose, composed by Duke Ellington and Billy Strayhorn, I imagine, or I presume, and played beautifully there by the Duke on the piano with Jimmy Wood on the double bass just there.
1: A little bit of bowing.
0: A little bit of bowing.
1: This tune's got special memories for me. The great Bobby Gebbett used to play this a lot. It was actually Bobby who introduced me to this album when I was a teenager, I guess. I was maybe 16 or 17. But Bobby would play this tune, and he played it just like Ellington played it. He didn't vary it or improvise it, almost like a piece of music, like a piece of classical music. And it was beautiful, that respect he had for it. He just looked at it for what it was and played it. But I got beautiful memories of Bobby playing that so many times. Just magic tune.
0: So this would probably have been composed possibly by Billy Strayhorn as well, or I thought he would have contributed quite a bit.
1: I'm not sure, because it almost sounds like an Ellington improvisation. Who knows?
0: Who knows? I mean, and of course, Irving Mills puts his name on everything, so you don't know what...
1: Well, he was Duke's manager, and I think the name just automatically got stuck on a lot of things, so he got his share.
0: Okay, let's move on, and it's... another classic track of his coming up soon, Mood Indigo. Now, this is another song that falls into the category of who actually wrote it. Barney Biggard and Duke Ellington get the credit.
1: There was actually a lawsuit later on.
0: Was there?
1: Yeah, Barney, because apparently it was Barney's original idea that he came up with in the early Ellington band. Duke took it and turned it into Mood Indigo. And years later, Barney sort of got a bit sort of miffed that Duke had taken his idea, and it became a huge hit.
0: Yeah.
1: And I think the Ellington estate or Duke's lawyers, whoever, actually paid off Barney Biggard as compensation for actually having come up with the tune.
0: Oh, right.
1: But it's that happens with a lot of Ellington things, and the fact was that if it had been left with Barney, probably nothing would have happened. And Duke took it and turned it into something significant. So it's a sort of double-edged sword.
0: It is.
1: These things. It's not the only story along those lines, though.
0: I know. No, and of course it was inducted into the Grammy Hall of Fame, so it is a very famous song.
1: Yeah,
0: back in 1975,
1: and that's so many different versions.
0: Oh, so many
1: incredible amount of versions! But the original, very original one, is amazing.
0: I don't think this is the original one.
1: No, this is a good one too.

0: Beautiful sound of Ray Nance there on the cornet, Lawrence Brown on the trombone.
1: It's a great tune.
0: It is.
1: Yeah.
0: And so one of your selections for the program. But
1: this one's an interesting one. I mean, it's 1942. It's the famous band with Ben Webster just after Jimmy Blanton died. The thing that's interesting about this, and you're seeing we're on radio now, is the way they recorded it. What happened was, you know, most bands in those days went into the studio, bang, bang, bang, recorded tunes. Ellington's band, because they were working all the time, the music was all taken care of. So they went into the studio and they spent the majority of the time getting sound quality sorted, microphone placement, all of that sort of thing. Yeah, Ellington mastered recording technology way before any other band, and they really focused on it. So if you listen to this, the way it's recorded and the balance between instruments and the way all the instruments talk to each other in the recording is light years ahead of its time. It's absolutely beautiful. Just the recording quality, let alone the music. Hopefully listeners can hear it. It's a very, very special recording.
0: Let's have a listen.

0: Well, that's a beautiful sound through the cans, isn't it, Andrew? Beautiful sound of the big band there. What am I here for? Duke Ellington and his famous orchestra. Famous.
1: Yes, infamous as well.
0: Infamous.
1: I think some of Duke's band made the Rolling Stones look like choir boys.
0: Some of the antics they got up to.
1: Yeah, they had a very good time.
0: How many was in the band, do you know? I'm often changed all the time, I suppose.
1: The early bands were about 10 piece, up to about 17 by the end.
0: That's a lot of personality to deal with in one room, isn't it?
1: Yeah, some of them stuck with Duke for years and years, even though they didn't like him as well. It's just that that's where their voice resonated the strongest in that band.
0: Well, I mentioned Jimmy Wood. He was there all the time.
1: Lawrence Brown on trombone was there for ages, and he really apparently didn't get along with Duke at all.
0: Yeah.
1: But musically, that was his home.
0: That was his home.
1: Where it worked. Yeah. It's interesting stuff.
0: A whole bevy of personalities passed through the band.
1: Absolutely.
0: Let's play a track now called Just Squeeze Me, which is Duke Ellington and his famous orchestra. Yep. Here we go with Just Squeeze Me, a 1941 popular song composed by the Duke.

0: lovely version of Just Squeeze Me, Please Don't Tease Me, the 1941 popular song composed by Duke Ellington. There are lyrics to that, of course, written by Lee Gaines, and it's a song that's been recorded numerous times.
1: Sure has.
0: By a number of artists, various artists over the years. And it's what you call a jazz standard, I would think. Mm. Let's move on to another famous jazz standard by Duke Ellington, In a Sentimental Mood. Now, this is a composition from 1935, and he recorded it with his orchestra in the same year. And his manager, Irving Mills, also gets a credit.
1: As always.
0: And a percentage of the publishing rights. So the song was credited to all three, with the lyrics written by Manny Kurtz. Now, that was released in 1963. What do you know about this album?
1: It's part of a series when Coltrane, you know, by 63, his music was getting quite experimental.
0: Yes, it was very out there, wasn't it?
1: Yeah, and he had, you know, along with Miles Davis's band at the time, probably the most influential modern jazz band, with Elvin Jones and McCoy Tyner and Jimmy Garrison. And a lot of their music was sort of cutting edge for the time. But at the same time, Coltrane was recording these beautiful albums that were exactly the same band, same members, doing much more mainstream sort of repertoire. And not dumbing anything down as well, just making, you know, beautiful music. So you had things like this one with Coltrane. You had the album with Johnny Hartman, the Coltrane Ballads.
0: That's a favourite of mine.
1: Oh, me too. I love that. The Coltrane Ballads album. And it shows you a completely different side of the band and just what incredible, versatile musicians they were. But this one in particular is very special, this album. And this particular track's probably the standout track.
0: So this
1: from
0: was,
1: that album.
0: Yeah, this was record company driven, do you think?
1: That has been said. That wouldn't surprise me because, you know, these record, you know, commercial records like this sell a lot. But I think it's important to realise that even if it was record company driven, that doesn't mean they're dumbing it down or...
0: Or they don't enjoy playing. Or,
1: no, man, Duke Ellington and John Coltrane, what better combination than that is there, whether it's commercial or not?
0: Did they know each other as friends?
1: I don't think so. They would have been aware of each other.
0: They would have been aware, but they weren't really in the same camp, were they, musically?
1: No, I think they... I mean, there's photographs floating around of a TV broadcast they did, apparently, which hasn't seen the light of day. I mean, that would be incredible footage.
0: Mm, of them playing together.
1: Apparently. I've seen photographs, but there's no moving images. I would suspect it is, you know, probably more a record company-driven thing, and thank goodness they did it.
0: Let's have a listen.

0: There they were.
1: Yeah, beautiful music.
0: John Coltrane on the tenor saxophone. And on one track on that album, I think he plays
2: there's some soprano on
0: soprano
2: there as well.
0: On one track. And Duke Ellington, of course, on the piano. Is that in the Hall of Fame? I mean, it should be, really, in a sentimental
1: way. I'm not sure.
0: It's certainly a jazz standard that most people play. And the next track that we're going to play and take right back into the meaning of jazz, I would think. It don't mean a thing if it ain't got that swing.
2: Yeah.
0: Mm, this is your band. Do you play it often when you...
1: Yeah, a lot. Mm. Because the band, the Blue Rhythm Band, we do a lot of stuff for dancers. And this is one that they always ask for. And it's a great song to play.
0: Yeah.
1: Fun song to play. It's a real... I mean, this music, it's essentially dance music early on.
0: When was the first recording of it?
1: 31, I think. Ivy Anderson on vocals.
0: That's right, Ivy Anderson on the vocals. And who was on the trombone? Do you remember?
1: Tricky Sam Nanton. It's that great Ellington band, Bubba Miley.
0: But he also gets Tricky a credit Sam. For the composition. Miley.
1: That's another one of those things.
0: So I think that's another story that...
1: He may have contributed a little bit to
0: it. He would have been in the
1: it.
0: Studio at the time, maybe.
1: Yeah.
0: Would have contributed to it. And Johnny Hodges is there on that recording as well.
1: Great sounds, great... On the early versions, you get Tricky Sam doing his thing with the mutes, the wah-wah mute or the vocal growls. And it's such a unique sound.
0: There was so much live music happening then, wasn't it?
1: Incredible. Amazing. And bands were playing weeks, if not months on end, and radio broadcasts sort of every night. Jazz radio in those days was a live phenomenon. You didn't have people doing what we're doing. You didn't have the concept of a disc jockey who sits in a studio playing music didn't really exist at that point. So everything was live streamed from gigs. There'd be a little physical unit, a radio transmitter in the club that'd go to the station. You imagine tuning in every night, you can hear Duke Ellington's band live as it was happening. It must have been incredible.
0: And not only him.
1: Yeah, everybody. Like, most of the major clubs were affiliated with some sort of radio network. And luckily some of those were recorded. There's the guy called Bill Savory, who was a radio engineer in New York, and in his spare time recorded to disc lots and lots of the radio broadcasts. And they're being released now by the Jazz Museum in Harlem. So, almost 100 years later, we're hearing live broadcasts with the Basie Band or Fats Waller or Benny Goodman. Incredible stuff. But it was happening every night, for hours and hours every night. All this music just going into the ether. Amazing time.
0: Amazing time. And will it ever happen again?
1: No.
0: Don't say that.
1: No, well, that's honest. But, I mean, like we were talking about before, while the music was playing, there's a lot happening still. I mean, in those days there weren't all the options for entertainment, so live music was such a big thing.
0: And they had the opportunity to use big bands because that's what it was.
1: Yeah.
0: Whereas today, wages and space. And
1: the music never goes away because the musicians who play it love it so much and the people who... like listening to it, love it so much. So it's always out there. It might be a little bit harder to find sometimes now. You've got to do a bit of detective work. But in Sydney, there's so much great, beautiful music happening. There's so many talented musicians, young up-and-coming musicians. It's becoming popular to swing again. Lots of young musicians playing straight-ahead swing and jazz, which is encouraging. And lots of people doing other really great creative stuff, which is fantastic as well.
0: Don't mean a thing because if it don't have that swing, it don't mean a thing if it ain't got that swing.
1: They can say that again.
0: You've been listening to a Jazz Hour program produced in the studios of 2MBS Fine Music Sydney. My studio guest has been the drummer Andrew Dickerson.
1: Thanks so much for having me again. It's always a pleasure.
0: 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I'm Barry O'Sullivan, and until next time, I'll be seeing you. 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

proved what good meats do. 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

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His home is burning, and here he sits in hell while his brothers and sisters are dying in the streets. It's reasonable to assume that he might begin to question what the hell he's fighting for. These Marines, they need something. They need what you can provide, and they need

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This life is the calling, and I am the entity who reciprocates its messages. Every part of me is the universe, and every part of the universe is me. I give power to each.

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dance. But it's also just like a hug. Yeah, a hug that stops the time. It's just a thought. 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

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Australia Day Award nominations for 2025 are now open. So grab a nomination form from the Glen Innes Seven Council website or the admin office, Grey Street. Nominations will close on Tuesday, the 10th of December. Don't miss the opportunity to honour those people, organisations and events who contribute so much to our community. There are nomination categories for all people of all ages and not-for-profit organisations that recognise the wide variety of community contributions in the Glen Innes Seven Council. 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

Yeah, Fleetwood Mac there, and go your own way. Yeah, it's a good idea, isn't it? Yep, just run your own way, run your own path. It's awesome. It certainly is. Alrighty, as we push up towards 7 o'clock at 6:45 in the morning, and it's Monday morning, of course, this is Michael here, and I'm taking you through for the breakfast program on Radio 2 CBD, the voice of the Highlands. That's 105.9 here in Glenis and 91.1 up in Deepwater. A little bit of Tim McGraw. I reckon we should all start smiling.

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Yes, it certainly is. Yes, Belinda Carlisle had it right there. She did. Heaven is a place on earth. That one coming out of 1992. So we scoot towards 7 o'clock on our Monday morning. And we'll have a little bit of the Black Sorrows and a change of the wheel.

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1: Good morning, I'm Laura Devoy. The H5 strain of avian influenza has been confirmed in a long-nosed fur seal found in South Australia. Federal authorities say it's the first detection of H5 bird flu in a mammal species in Australia. In a statement, Chief Veterinary Officer Beth Cookson says while it's a concerning development, it was not unexpected in areas where there are high levels of infection in wild birds. Ukraine's President Volodymyr Zelensky says it would be too dangerous to hold an election while the country fights Russia's invasion. His comments came hours after former Defence Minister Mykhailo Fedorov told the BBC an election was in the country's interest.
2: It's definitely in my vested interest because I want this war to be over and Ukraine to become a successful country. So yeah, this is in my interest for sure. But of course, it's also in the interest of all Ukrainians.
1: Mr. Fedorov was dismissed from office just last month. Ukraine has been under martial law since Russia launched its invasion in February 2022. At least 30 people have died after a mound of rubbish collapsed onto homes in the West African nation of Guinea. Another 22 people were injured, several seriously. The government says significant resources, including the military, have been deployed to search for survivors. The collapse at a major waste site occurred following heavy rain. Australia Post and logistics company StarTrack are recruiting more than 3,500 people to manage Christmas parcels. Last year, a record 111 million parcels were delivered in the lead-up to Christmas. Australia Post says this year is also expected to be busy. Executive General Manager Sue Davies explains the type of workers Australia Post is after.
3: Truck drivers and forklift operators are high on our wish list as we prepare for the busiest time of year. But we're also looking for people to join our mail and parcel processing facilities across our network, and many of those roles don't require previous experience.
1: Artists from across the country have taken part in this year's Swan Hill Print and Drawing Acquisitive Awards. The winners have been announced and the exhibition has opened its doors to the public, who are invited to view contemporary prints and drawings that highlight the diversity of Australia. Director Ian Tully told National Radio News about this year's winners.
4: Story from the artist about her journey through life and different residences, and all of that being documented through this. The other work, which is a large-scale lino print, is a beautiful thing that is installed on the wall like a big ribbon that billows and like soft waves coming out from the water.
1: Turning to sport, in the AFL, the Sydney Swans have ended their home and away season with a 53-point win over North Melbourne. Coach Dean Cox says it was a tough week for the club.
5: The most pleasing thing I found out of the day is the way that they responded, the energy they had, and to play the brand of footy we were after was great.
1: Hawthorn smashed West Coast by 62 points and Port Adelaide defeated Essendon 16-9-105 to 14-11-95. Swans forward Charlie Curnow won the Coleman medal for the most goals in the home and away season with 69. It's the third time he has won the award. And in Formula One, Lando Norris has won the Dutch Grand Prix ahead of Kimi Antonelli and George Russell. Australian Oscar Piastri finished sixth.
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7: And welcome back to the program, everybody. It is 5 minutes past seven, your Monday morning breakfast program. Michael sitting in the chair here with you this morning, taking you through till 9 a.m. And, of course, we will be back in the chair at 1 o'clock for the Monday afternoon a jukebox session. Yes, we will. We'll have a little bit of fun. Haven't really got a selected artist today. We're just going to have a little bit of a mixed jukebox going on, which is generally what happens with the jukebox. Alrighty, the weatherman outside at the moment, though, he tells me it is 7.1 degrees, feels like 4.2. Humidity sitting at 99%. Dew point at 7. Wind is east-southeasterly, 11 kilometres an hour. Getting to about 14 kilometres an hour, so just a little breeze out there. 0.2 of a mil of rain since 9 o'clock yesterday morning. I had a feeling that might be dew, actually. Air pressure sitting at 1,028.2 hectopascals, and that's also steady at that mark. So for your Monday on the Northern Tablelands, it'll be a partly cloudy one. Chance of morning fog. Slight chance of a shower in the north, near zero chance elsewhere. Winds today, northeast, southeast, 15 to 20 kilometres an hour, becoming light in the early morning, then becoming northwest, northeast, 15 to 20 kilometres an hour in the middle of the day. Expected top of 19 degrees there today. 20% chance of a millimetre or less of rain, moderate fire danger, and a high UV index. Yes, back into that time of year again, aren't we? Certainly a little bit of cloud streaming on the satellite there. Most of it is off to the east. There's a fair bit out west as well, so it's trying to converge. It's rain event which is on its way. Nothing on the radar, so we'll skip through that bit. We've got no current warnings either, so we'll jump past that and we'll go into a forecast for you when the computer here decides to make up its mind what it's doing. So partly cloudy today, up to 19 also tomorrow after 5, with some rain imminent, but that'll be later in the day. 90% chance of 10 to 20 mils of rain tomorrow, so that'll be a good drink. Certainly will. Rain again for us on a Wednesday, 10 overnight, up to 16. A Thursday, nice sunny day, 3 to 19. Some foggy start on Friday for us though, 4 to 18. Saturday we've got some showers, 3 to 19. Sunday, partly cloudy, 4 to 17. Partly cloudy Monday, 2 to 18. Partly cloudy next Tuesday, 2 to 19. And partly cloudy next Wednesday, 2 to 19. So the daytime temperatures are looking a lot better. And actually, those overnight temperatures aren't too bad either. Yes, nowhere are those minuses, one would hope. Actually, I was watching the footy yesterday afternoon. Phil Gould has decided in commentary that winter is over. He's cancelled it. He reckons we've seen the back of it. Well, let's hope he's right, because we've had enough of the cool weather, that's for sure. Actually, it hasn't been too bad this winter. No, not really. But, I shouldn't say that out loud, because Mother Nature might hear me. All right, morning has broken, that's for sure. The sun is up, so here comes Daniel O'Donnell.

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Yes, Donovan there, and a Mellow Yellow. Hey, call me Mellow Yellow. Yes, I'm just singing away to myself here. All right, a little bit of Frankie Lane now, and this one from 1953, and it went all the way to number one in the UK back then, and it's Hey Joe.

Yes, there he goes singing his stuff there. Of course, that was Frankie Lane and Hey Joe, and a little bit of Frankie Avalon for us now. So I'm stuck in the Frankies. I certainly am. But here he comes, and from Bobby Socks to Stockings.

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Yes, Dr. Hook there, and Walk Right In, a bit of Kid Rock featuring Sheryl Crow. This is Pitcher, and this will get us up to the 7:30 news, and I'll catch you all on the other side of that with a weather update.

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1: Good morning, I'm Laura Devoy. The H5 strain of avian influenza has been confirmed in a long-nosed fur seal found in South Australia. Federal authorities say it's the first detection of H5 bird flu in a mammal species in Australia. In a statement, Chief Veterinary Officer Beth Cookson says while it's a concerning development, it was not unexpected in areas where there are high levels of infection in wild birds. Ukraine's President Volodymyr Zelensky says it would be too dangerous to hold an election while the country fights Russia's invasion. His comments came hours after former Defence Minister Mykhailo Fedorov told the BBC an election was in the country's interest.
2: It's definitely in my vested interest because I want this war to be over and Ukraine to become a successful country. So yeah, this is in my interest for sure. But of course, it's also in the interest of all Ukrainians.
1: Mr. Fedorov was dismissed from office just last month. Ukraine has been under martial law since Russia launched its invasion in February 2022. At least 30 people have died after a mound of rubbish collapsed onto homes in the West African nation of Guinea. Another 22 people were injured, several seriously. The government says significant resources, including the military, have been deployed to search for survivors. The collapse at a major waste site occurred following heavy rain. Australia Post and logistics company StarTrack are recruiting more than 3,500 people to manage Christmas parcels. Last year, a record 111 million parcels were delivered in the lead-up to Christmas. Australia Post says this year is also expected to be busy. Executive General Manager Sue Davies explains the type of workers Australia Post is after.
3: Truck drivers and forklift operators are high on our wish list as we prepare for the busiest time of year. But we're also looking for people to join our mail and parcel processing facilities across our network, and many of those roles don't require previous experience.
1: Artists from across the country have taken part in this year's Swan Hill Print and Drawing Acquisitive Awards. The winners have been announced and the exhibition has opened its doors to the public, who are invited to view contemporary prints and drawings that highlight the diversity of Australia. Director Ian Tully told National Radio News about this year's winners.
4: Story from the artist about her journey through life and different residences and all of that being documented through this. The other work, which is a large-scale lino print, is a beautiful thing that is installed on the wall like a big ribbon that billows and like soft waves coming out from the wall.
1: Turning to sport, in the AFL, the Sydney Swans have ended their home and away season with a 53-point win over North Melbourne. Coach Dean Cox says it was a tough week for the club.
5: The most pleasing thing I found out of the day is the way that they responded, the energy they had, and to play the brand of footy we were after was great.
1: Hawthorn smashed West Coast by 62 points and Port Adelaide defeated Essendon 16-9-105 to 14-11-95. Swans forward Charlie Curnow won the Coleman medal for the most goals in the home and away season with 69. It's the third time he has won the award. And in Formula One, Lando Norris has won the Dutch Grand Prix ahead of Kimi Antonelli and George Russell. Australian Oscar Piastri finished sixth.
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7: And welcome back to the program, everybody. It is 7:35, your Monday morning mixed breakfast program. Michael sitting in the chair here with you, and I'll be with you till 9 o'clock. And then, of course, I'll be back in the chair from 1 o'clock this afternoon with our Monday afternoon jukebox. Taking a quick look at the weather there. And we're 9.3 outside. Feels like 6.2. Humidity sitting at 98%. Dew point at 9. A wind at the moment is east-southeasterly, 15 kilometres an hour, getting up to about 18 kilometres an hour. 0.2 of a mil of rain or dew, whichever which way you want to look at it, in the rain gauge out there. Air pressure is at 1,028.4 hectopascals, but that is also steady. Expected top of 19 degrees today for our Monday on the Northern Tablelands. It'll be partly cloudy, a chance of morning fog. Slight chance of a shower in the north, near zero chance elsewhere. Winds will be northeast-southeast, 15 to 20 kilometres an hour, becoming light in the early morning, then becoming northwest-northeasterly, 15 to 20 kilometres an hour in the middle of the day. Chance of rain is only 20% today and only a millimetre or less, if anything, there at all. And a moderate fire danger and a high UV index. Nothing on the radar, and just some cloud streaming across the region on the satellite image. So I'm assuming that'll affect us probably early this morning. Alrighty, let's jump in to a forecast for you. Get my little mouse to work. There he goes. And an expected top of 19 degrees today, partly cloudy conditions, and there's my update. Just got my mouse to work, now it's updating. There we go, we're back again. Showers tomorrow, heavy showers too, possibly, tomorrow afternoon. I think they said something about a chance of even a thunderstorm, so a little bit of rumble might happen. 90% chance of 10 to 20 mils. 19 is an expected top tomorrow after 5 overnight. Wednesday will be a rainy one. 70% chance of only a millimetre. 10 overnight up to 16. Thursday, nice big blue sky and plenty of sunshine. 3 to 19, some fog on Friday morning, and then I'll clear off to a sunny day. 4 up to 18, some showers in the forecast again for Saturday. 3 to 19, Sunday, it'll be partly cloudy. 4 to 17, partly cloudy Monday. 2 to 18, partly cloudy Tuesday. 2 to 19, and partly cloudy Wednesday, 2 to 19. So daytime temperatures are actually starting to stabilise, which is nice. And as overnight temperatures aren't too bad either. At least it's not in those minuses. No, those yucky minuses. I think we could be just about done with those for the year. Well, we might see a couple of more sneaky ones, but I think the worst of it is behind us. Alrighty, 7:37 now, because I've yapped on a bit. A little bit of ELO for us now, though. This is Living Thing.

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4: That we certainly are, 105.9 here in Glenanis and 91.1 up in Deepwater. And a big thank you to all our sponsors, of course. Good morning to you, John. Hope you're doing well, mate. Hope you're feeling okay. And make sure you tune in on a Saturday mornings for John's Wild West and Country Vintage Show, and of course Saturday afternoon and Sunday afternoon for Happy Jack Stacks of Wax. Yep, John always puts on a great program, mate. If you're tuned in and listening, I hope you're off to a good start today. And mate, take care, and I'll catch up with you, I'm sure. A little bit of Dragon coming your way though. This is Young Years today. And mate, take care, and I'll catch up with you, I'm sure. A little bit of Dragon coming your way though. This is Young Years today.

0: Yes, love a bit of Dragon though. Yes, we certainly do. And A Young Years right there. And then, right, quick word from our sponsors. And then you know what? Frankie's here. Yeah, Frankie Blue Eye Sinatra is here with the coffee song. So that means I'll go and put that on too. But we'll have these quick words first.
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don't know about in Brazil, but I got an awful lot of coffee in my cup, but it's not going to last too long. No, but there we go, Frankie Blue Eyes. Yes, we love Frankie. We certainly do. Actually, I'm thinking in the next couple of weeks I'm going to do a bit of a dedication to Frankie, but yep, that'll be in the next couple of weeks. Not today. No, not today. Don't panic. We'll get to it eventually. But a little bit of Billy Idol. I don't mind Billy either, but this is Money.

Yes, and Billy Idol there, of course, and Moni Moni. All right, and get us up to news time now. It'll be a little bit of Tim McGraw, and for a little while, you'll catch me back after the news in a little while. Yes, with the weather update. Here he comes.

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1: Good morning, I'm Laura Devoy. 1,000 little penguins on Victoria's Phillip Island have received their first dose of the bird flu vaccination. About 40,000 little penguins live on Phillip Island. Authorities plan to vaccinate about 5,000 there and in the Melbourne suburb of St Kilda. Each bird will need two doses. It comes as the H5 strain of avian influenza continues to spread across the country. Federal authorities yesterday confirmed the first case in a mammal, a fur seal in South Australia. There are calls for an international government framework for commercial deep sea mining in the Pacific. Analysis by the Lowy Institute has found mining could start as early as 2027. The floor of the Pacific Ocean holds vast quantities of prized resources, and the region's nations are split between the promise of economic spoils and potentially irreversible damage to the ecosystems, fisheries, food security, livelihoods, and culture. The report argues the absence of a framework leaves Pacific states negotiating without internationally agreed protections. A low pressure system is bringing rain and storms into central and south Australia. 20 to 30 millimetres fell in Alice Springs yesterday. The rain is further south today as the system sits around Ceduna. David Croc from the Bureau of Meteorology has today's forecast.
2: It's extending rain across much of the state through today. Plenty of storms in the mix too for south Australia, particularly in the northern half of the state, where there's a risk of severe thunderstorms bringing damaging winds across parts of northern South Australia this afternoon and extending up into southern parts of the NT as well. As that low moves east along the coast, it's going to move over the Eyre and York peninsulas in the second half of today.
1: There are also some minor and moderate flood warnings in Victoria. Victoria Police are seeking public assistance to identify a man who was found unresponsive along the Moonee Ponds Creek Trail in Glenroy yesterday. A passerby found the man moaning and initially unconscious with no visible injuries. He was taken to hospital in a critical condition. Police believe he is in his early 20s. He's described as Caucasian, about 175 centimetres tall, with a slim build, hazel-coloured eyes and shoulder-length brown curly hair. The Art Gallery of Swan Hill in northwest Victoria has opened a new exhibition showcasing the winners of its Print and Drawing Acquisitive Awards. The biennial contest showcases contemporary printmaking and drawing. Director Ian Tully told National Radio News there's a national response to the competition.
3: National, I think we've had entries from every state and territory in the country. So it's been held in quite a degree of esteem. For many years now, it's been running for quite a time, and it's well supported. It's well supported, so we're thrilled about that.
1: The exhibition is open until the 4th of October. Turning to sport, Australia has smashed Bangladesh by an innings and 51 runs to level the Test series. Bangladesh was all out for 64 in the first innings and 95 in the second. Cameron Green was the best of the batters with 67 runs, while fast bowler Mitchell Stark was player of the match. He took 6 wickets for 12 runs in the first innings and 4 for 39 in the second. Australia will now turn its focus to a one-day international series against Zimbabwe. And in the NRL, New Zealand international Joey Manu has signed with the PNG Chiefs. The 30-year-old will return from French Rugby Union on a 2-year deal from 2028.
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5: And welcome back, everybody. It is 5 minutes past eight, your Monday morning mixed breakfast program. Michael sitting in the chair here with you till 9 o'clock this morning. Currently outside, the weatherman tells me it's 10.5 degrees, feels like 7.4, humidity sitting at 91%, dew point at 9.1, wind is east-southeasterly 15 kilometres an hour, and it's getting up to about 18 kilometres an hour when it decides to have a little bit of a blow out there. 0.2 of a mil of rain sitting in the rain gauge, rain or dew, whichever way you want to look at that one. I think it might just be dew, actually. I don't think there was any showers overnight. Air pressure is steady at 1,028.5 hectopascals. And so for your Monday on the Northern Tablelands, it'll be partly cloudy. A chance of fog early this morning. And that part of it's just about gone, I think. Yep. Slight chance of a shower in the north. Near zero chance elsewhere. Winds northeast, southeast, 15 to 20 kilometres an hour, becoming light in the early morning, then becoming northwest, northeasterly, 15 to 20 kilometres an hour in the middle of the day. 20% chance of a millimetre or less of rain, a moderate fire danger and a high, a UV index. Expected top of 19 degrees there today, so it'll be nice and toasty. Well, not toasty, but it'll be nice and comfortable and warm this afternoon. Nothing on the radar to speak of. Plenty of cloud brewing across the satellite image there. Actually, I heard that just in the news there with a weather update that a weather system is on its way in South Australia and forward it'll come. It'll hit us tomorrow afternoon sometime. We'll jump into that and we'll give you a forecast for you. So today, yep, partly cloudy up to 19. Tomorrow I got some showers, late showers though will be. It'll be partly cloudy in the morning with some sunshine. Five overnight up to 19, but then you got 10 to 20 mils of rain. And that's probably expected late in the afternoon into the early evening and overnight period. Wednesday, we got some rain in the forecast, 10 to 16. And it's only 70% chance of a millimetre, so it'll be that system coming through. Plenty of sunshine there for us on Thursday, though. 3 up to 19. Foggy start on Friday morning, and then 4 to 18. Some showers in the mix again on Saturday, 3 to 19. Partly cloudy Sunday, 4 to 17. Partly cloudy Monday, 2 to 18. Partly cloudy on Tuesday, 2 to 19. And then next Wednesday, 2 to 19. Not much chance of rain in any of those days, unfortunately. So this little system that's coming through, that 10 to 20 mils of rain, it'll be quite appreciated, that's for sure. Now, just an update for the other Michael, Big Michael. Yeah, he won't be in this morning. He's got to go to the dentist, he was just telling me on the phone. So, yeah, good luck with that, big fella. I hope you're doing well. And we expect you back very soon. But, yeah, there's nothing worse than a toothache. So take care, my friend. And we'll catch up later on. So, yep, just the update there. The other Michael won't be in at 9 o'clock to take over from me. So I'll just pop on a playlist for you all until I come back at 1 o'clock with the afternoon jukebox. But, yep, yeah, it's that time. We've got to let him off. Yep, Beck Hanser's here. And she got Jack the Dog with her. So here he is.

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4: 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All right, community announcements time. Yeah, and this one. Oh, looking forward to this one. It's our open day. It certainly is Radio 2CBD's open day following the recent completion of our Radio Centre reservation. So come along to the 2CBD open day. And that, of course, is get this one. Make sure you get your pens ready. Saturday, the 5th of September. At 131 Church Street, so right here on the highway. You can't miss us. Big sign out the front, and we'll start at 9:30 a.m. In morning tea from 10 to 11 a.m. Presentation on 2CBD history at 11 a.m. And we would be really pleased if you could join us for this event. Yep, yep. It's been a process and a half, but we've got there. Yep, we certainly have. Yep, yep. So make sure you come along for the open day there. Meet us all and have a chat to us. And don't forget, this one is also... You get ready for the talent show, and this will be a spectacular event, 28th of August at 11 a.m. at the TCL Hub, and that, of course, is 131 Bourke Street. Lots of talent there, barbecue lunch available, lucky door prize as well. Yeah, and they'll be singing, dancing, and a variety of other things. Join us for an unforgettable day, and please contact Kirsty to register for your talent on 0437 748 841. Just that number again, 0437 748 841. And this is a wheelchair accessible event, so don't think you can stay home or just got to stay home because you're in a wheelchair or, you know, confined to a wheelie walker or a Zimmer frame or one of the above. Yep, pop along. Join in, get into the community adventures. So you've also got what's on Emville, and you discover, explore and experience. Yep, so you got the Emville Courthouse Treasures there as well. They have the market day out there. It's great stuff. And of course you've got the Emville Panther Pub, and that of course is the Tats Hotel out there. So you in Emville, so make sure you pop along for all the bits and pieces that go along out there at Emmerville. And don't forget this one, Rock of Ages, the musical. Tickets are on sale, of course. You've got $35 for adults and $25 for concessions. So, you know, plenty of shows still to go there. So that one, make sure you pop along for that one. All right, and Golden Oldies at the Library. And you can join them down there at the Library for a free screening of a classic movie on the third Saturday of every month at 11 a.m. And please book by calling 673-02600 or visit the Glen Innes 7 Public TAFE Library for that one as well. And don't forget the Art of Chess Club. First session, it will be 12 p.m. Sunday, the 30th of August, 181 Bourke Street, not Church Street, Bourke Street, 181 Bourke Street, Glen Innes. Be a gold coin donation to play. Register, ensure your place. https://events. Human, what's a lovely pronunciation of that one. humanticks.com/ The Art of Chess Club. It's a website and a half one. Look up that one, web address. But that's, of course, sponsored by the Glen Innes School of Arts. So Chess Club, if you're interested in chess, if you want to learn how to play chess, great game. Trust me, I've played it. Good stuff. Don't forget Super Sunday Bowls, ice cold beers, big raffles, barbecue lunch, last Sunday of every month, $15 per person, 10 a.m. start. Names in before 9:30 a.m. and bring your mates. Call 0267325323 to put your names in for that one. So plenty going on. And, of course, I'll cross over a few more of those this afternoon throughout a jukebox session. But you know what I'm thinking? I think it's a bit Elvis-y. Yeah, bit of time for Elvis, I think. Yep. And this one's shaking all over.

0: Yes, a lot of shaking going on. Elvis Presley there, of course. And I saved King David's life, and he offered me a wife. Still going. Here you go. Here you go. See what happened? I'm not prepared for the CD to finish. But that's, a whole lot of shaking going on there. Elvis Presley there, of course. All right, we're going to have a quick word from our sponsors. Then we'll come back and we'll have our NRL wrap-up. We'll see how all the teams went this weekend. I don't know what happened to my nights, actually. No, we're looking all right in the first half. I think we went to sleep. Old boy's day. Might have got the best of them. But anyway, we're still in the finals, so that's all right. But, a little bit upset about that one. But anyway, all right, quick word from our sponsors and then we'll come back and we'll do all that.
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3: Yes, that's right. 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All right, how did your team go this weekend? Well, we'll have a quick look and see what's going on there, shall we? But, yep, Thursday night, the Black Hats, yes. Even though they got three in the sin bin, but they managed to hold off the Melbourne Storm, 22 points to 14. Still not enough for the Black Cats to have the top position on the ladder. No, that's still that goes to the Warriors. Yes, so up the Waz. Yeah, that's for sure. We'll get to them very, very soon. The Broncos, yeah, they snuck above the Raiders there, 34-30. Yeah, both teams can't make the finals, but they can still play for a bit of pride, can't they? And then the Dolphins, yeah, they turned it on against the Eels. Yeah, I watched this game. Actually, it wasn't too bad of a game, actually. I think Parramatta played pretty well. But no, the Dolphins just playing too good a football at the moment. 34 points to 16 winners there. And here we go. Yes, my poor old Newcastle Knights. Dear, oh, dear, oh, dear. Looking the tops, and then I don't know, we just fell asleep in the second half. I don't know what happened there, but Manly went a bit silly. 44 points to 24. Maybe the Knights just thought, oh, just take it easy. We're in the finals. And no, boys, no, we don't do that. No, keep going hard. But then the Waz, yes, here we go, the Waz, yes. Everyone's loving the Warriors. Actually, I heard the other day that 25% of grand final tickets have already been sold to the Kiwis. Yeah, so look out, the Warriors think they're in with a shot this year. Actually, I think they might be too because they're playing some great football. 45 points to 20. Hello, everything's just gone silly on me. 45 points to 26. They got over the Bunnies there. Actually, in the Bunnies, you know, I want to be a little bit careful because they've got the Doggies. Doggies bouncing on their heels at the moment, trying to sneak in there. And they gave the Big Red V a bit of a thumping. Yep, yeah, 44 points to 14 over the Dragons. It's pretty well guaranteed the Dragons will get the wooden spoon this year. And the Sharkies, well, they got off to a rough start. And I tell you what, they, I don't know what to make of the Sharks. 1 minute they're flying high, the next minute they're just getting the job done. And they only just got the job done against the Titans there yesterday afternoon in the early game, 30 points to 22. And then I watched this one on the TV yesterday, and I must say, go the Tigers. 25 points to 24. Actually, it wasn't a bad game, but the Chookies, I don't think their supporters would be too happy this morning. Oh, dear, oh, dear. No, 25 points to 24 winners over the Chooks. Yes, the Roosters just went cock-a-doodle choke yesterday. I don't know what happened there. But anyway, onwards and upwards we go. Of course, we're into next week, which is the second last week of the regular season. And for me, well, my team anyway, Knights, it's our last game of the year because we have the bye. The last week of the round. That's actually not too bad way to end the season, really, is it? Having to buy, yeah, get the extra week off before the finals kick in. Sort those bumps and bruises out, have a little bit more of a rest. It could either work two ways, I thought. It might either benefit Newcastle or it'll damage us altogether. But anyway, onwards and upwards we go. We'll have to just wait and see how that one pans out. But here she comes, Tina Turner, and simply the best. And I hope your team did all right. And if not, well, there's only a couple of weeks left to get a win.

0: Yes, there she goes, Tina Turner there, of course, and simply the best. Yes, and I love my rugby league, I certainly do. But you know what else I like? I like the cricket. Yes, good to see the Aussies getting a win there the other day too. All right, well, where are we up to? Oh, we're not far away from news time. No, so I might just gibber on here for a little bit about the cricket and then we'll scoot over to the newsroom. And how good was the cricket? Yes, we got a little bit of revenge for the Darwin debacle. And, of course, the good old Mitchell Stark, Starkey, he absolutely went crazy with the ball. But poor old Marnus. Yeah, I don't think Marnus Labuschagne will be in the test side for much longer. He's been struggling for the last little while to get some runs. Didn't really improve for him up there in Mackay. But anyway, I'm sure he'll go back to Shield cricket now and probably, you know, start piling on the runs again. Well, hope so anyway, because I really enjoy watching Marnus bat. He's a brilliant player. But I don't know. What are we up to now with the Aussies? I think we're off to South Africa soon for another test series, and then we come back here to Australia for the matches against the Kiwis, and then, before you know it, the year will be over, won't it? Well, we've got the Big Bash coming up soon. Yes, go to the Sydney Sixers. We certainly will be thinking about that. I think that's about December that one starts. I haven't really looked into it just yet. But, yep, look, you know, we're into the warmer months now. So, you know, cricket's the go, that's for sure. All righty, that's enough of me carrying on about cricket. Because we're still in footy season, yeah, we don't want to talk about cricket yet, just yet. But I'm sure I will do that over the next few months. All right, we'll fly over to the newsroom, see what's going on there. We'll come back, we'll do a weather update, and then we'll kick off the last half hour of the breakfast program.
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3: Good morning, I'm Laura Devoy. 1,000 little penguins on Victoria's Phillip Island have received their first dose of the bird flu vaccination. About 40,000 little penguins live on Phillip Island. Authorities plan to vaccinate about 5,000 there and in the Melbourne suburb of St Kilda. Each bird will need two doses. It comes as the H5 strain of avian influenza continues to spread across the country. Federal authorities yesterday confirmed the first case in a mammal, a fur seal in South Australia. There are calls for an international government framework for commercial deep sea mining in the Pacific. Analysis by the Lowy Institute has found mining could start as early as 2027. The floor of the Pacific Ocean holds vast quantities of prized resources, and the region's nations are split between the promise of economic spoils and potentially irreversible damage to the ecosystems, fisheries, food security, livelihoods, and culture. The report argues the absence of a framework leaves Pacific states negotiating without internationally agreed protections. A low pressure system is bringing rain and storms into central and south Australia. 20 to 30 millimetres fell in Alice Springs yesterday. The rain is further south today as the system sits around Ceduna. David Crock from the Bureau of Meteorology has today's forecast.
4: It's extending rain across much of the state through today. Plenty of storms in the mix too for South Australia, particularly in the northern half of the state, where there's a risk of severe thunderstorms bringing damaging winds across parts of northern South Australia this afternoon and extending up into southern parts of the NT as well. As that low moves east along the coast, it's going to move over the Eyre and York peninsulas in the second half of today.
3: There are also some minor and moderate flood warnings in Victoria. Victoria Police are seeking public assistance to identify a man who was found unresponsive along the Moonee Ponds Creek Trail in Glenroy yesterday. A passerby found the man moaning and initially unconscious with no visible injuries. He was taken to hospital in a critical condition. Police believe he is in his early 20s. He's described as Caucasian, about 175 centimetres tall with a slim build, hazel-coloured eyes and shoulder-length brown curly hair. The Art Gallery of Swan Hill in northwest Victoria has opened a new exhibition showcasing the winners of its Print and Drawing Acquisitive Awards. The biennial contest showcases contemporary printmaking and drawing. Director Ian Tully told National Radio News there's a national response to the competition.
5: National, I think we've had entries from every state and territory in the country. So it's been held in quite a degree of esteem. For many years now, it's been running for quite a time, and It's well supported. It's well supported. So we're thrilled about that.
3: The exhibition is open until the 4th of October. Turning to sport, Australia has smashed Bangladesh by an innings and 51 runs to level the Test series. Bangladesh was all out for 64 in the first innings and 95 in the second. Cameron Green was the best of the batters with 67 runs, while fast bowler Mitchell Starc was player of the match. He took 6 wickets for 12 runs in the first innings and 4 for 39 in the second. Australia will now turn its focus to a one-day international series against Zimbabwe. And in the NRL, New Zealand international Joey Manu has signed with the PNG Chiefs. The 30-year-old will return from French Rugby Union on a 2-year deal from 2028.
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0: And welcome back, everybody. It is 8:34, your Monday morning a mixed breakfast program. Like I was sitting in the chair here with you, and I'm with you today until 9 o'clock. At normal time, though, yes, the other Michael would have been in, but no, he's got to go to the dentist. He's telling me on the phone, so we wish him the best there. It's not my favourite place to be, that's for sure. Unfortunately, we all end up there at some point. Or the other. But anyway, yes, so the other Michael won't be in today, but of course I will be back at 1 o'clock with the Monday afternoon jukebox. But when I finish up at 9 o'clock here this morning, I'll stick on a playlist for you and we'll try and get some good music coming your way until I get back at 1 o'clock. Well, not try to, we will get good music coming your way. And then, of course, I will be back at 1 o'clock this afternoon. Now, currently outside, the weatherman's telling me there's 11.1. It feels like 8 degrees outside. Humidity sitting at 87%. A dew point at 9. Wind is easterly, 15 kilometres an hour, getting up to about 18 kilometres an hour, and still got that 0.2 of a mil of a rain or dew sitting there in the rain gauge. Air pressure is 1,028.8 hectopascals. And so for your Monday on the Northern Tablelands, it'll be partly cloudy. Slight chance of a shower in the north. Near zero chance elsewhere. Winds will be northeast, southeast, 15 to 20 kilometres an hour, becoming light in the early morning, then becoming northwest, northeast, 15 to 20 kilometres an hour in the middle of the day. An expected top of 19 degrees today, so it'll be nice and warm this afternoon. 20% chance of a millimetre or less of rain, so probably nothing doing there. Moderate fire danger and a high UV index, and we'll scoot through to a forecast for you. So tomorrow, some showers in the forecast, 5 up to 19. Probably heavier showers later in the day, and some rain actually, some thunder, bit of everything tomorrow evening. It'll be 5 overnight up to 19 there tomorrow. Wednesday, still got some rain hanging around, 70% chance of another millimetre falling in the gauge, maybe something a little bit heavier if you get under the right cloud. 10 to 16, nice big blue skies on Thursday, 3 up to 19. A foggy start for us on Friday. 4 to 18. Saturday, we've got some showers coming back in. Only 50% chance of 1 to 5 mils. 3 to 19. Sunday, we've got some partly cloudy conditions. 4 to 17. Partly cloudy Monday. 2 to 18. Partly cloudy Tuesday. 2 to 19. Partly cloudy Wednesday. 2 to 19 as well. So there we go. All up to date again for another half an hour. And I'll get back into that again about 9 o'clock for you. All right, a little bit of Paul Young. And every time you go away, this one coming out of 1985.

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0: Hello, everyone. This is your Action News reporter with all the news that is news across the nation on the scene at the supermarket. There seems to have been some disturbance here. Pardon me, sir. Did you see what happened?
1: Yeah, I did. I was standing over by the tomatoes, and here he come, running through the pole beans, through the fruits and vegetables, naked as a jaybird. And I hollered over to Ethel. I said, "Don't look, Ethel." And it's too late. She'd already been incensed.

0: Did you see what happened?
1: Yeah, Dave. I was just in here getting my tires checked, and he just appeared out of the traffic. Come streaking around the grease right there. Didn't have nothing on but a smile. I looked in there, and Ethel was getting her cold drink. I hollered, "Don't look, Ethel!" And it's too late. She'd already been mooned. Flashed her right there in front of the shop, so.
2: He ain't rude.
1: Boogity, boogity.
2: He

0: What happened?
1: Yeah, deep. Hey, Pam, I was just going down there to get Ethel a snow cone. Here he come, right out of the cheap seat. Dribbling. Right down the middle of the court. Didn't have on nothing but his PS. Made a hook shot and got out through the concession stand. I hollered up at Ethel. I said, "Don't look, Ethel!" It was too late. She'd already got a free shot. Grandstand. Right there in front of the home.

Howdy. Yeah, Ray Stevens there, of course, and the streak coming out of 1974. It'd be a little bit brazen doing that around one of the supermarkets, wouldn't you? Certainly would be. Alrighty, onwards and upwards we go. A little bit of R. Nelson coming your way. Yes, Ricky, the man with the cool

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5: That we certainly are. And don't forget, we are the voice of the Highlands here at Radio 2CBD, 105.9 here in Glass and 91.01 up in Deepwater. That just about brings us to the end of the breakfast program for this Monday. And don't forget, I will be back at 1 o'clock this afternoon, the Monday afternoon a jukebox session. And this afternoon, we're going to just have a little bit of a mixed jukebox. Actually, I'm going to spice things up a little bit. Yes, I did promise this last week, but yep, I'm going to play some Blink 182 this afternoon. So if you're a Blink fan, and I'm definitely a Blink fan. Tune in for that one. Of course, you're going to get some Blink 182, along with all of our usual shenanigans we get up to. So don't forget, you'll need your boogie shoes and your pink shoelaces just after 2 o'clock. AC/DC will be along, and they'll have their tribute song, their AC/DC song for the week. But, yep, don't forget, the other Michael won't be in this morning. No, no, a little bit of a toothache, the poor dog. Yeah, not good at all. But, yep, he'll be on his way to the dentist, I'm sure. So I've got to laugh at the dentist, you know. It's the only profession we pay for that we go to that we actually pay for pain. Actually, how I look at it. But then it's relieved afterwards, isn't it? So, you know, it's a catch-22, isn't it? You got to do it and then suffer the consequences. But anyway, mate, onwards and upwards you go. I'm sure you'll be fine and you'll be back with us very, very soon. Best of luck with it, though, and take care. But, yep, I'll be back at 1 o'clock with all of our usual bits and pieces this afternoon. So everybody out there, have a great Monday. And I'll leave you today with Susie Quattro and Dean Martin, of course. We're going to leave you with Dino. Yeah, you knew that was coming. Yep, going to leave you with the King of Cool. But Susie up first with All Shook Up. And then Dino will be along with Memories Are Made of This. And I'll catch you all this afternoon. Take care, everyone. Thank you. Goodbye.

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